It's the first time my parents or friends get to see me high diving in real, in live and in person. They love it. It's just Red Bull puts on the show. All the people that came out to support and watch this extreme sport. It's a dream come true for me. Again, still smiling through it and just happy to be here. So I have a really big, I have a high DD list. So it's really risky for me to throw those dives. They're pretty hard. I just learned those probably a year ago. So still have some kinks to work up to. But off season's right around the corner. So time to practice and get some stuff going. And you'll see me next year even better.

Overall, feeling really good. You know, this has been a really incredible season, and just looking back on all the dives, I've hit some, I've missed some. This is the first time for me hitting the platform, and you know, it didn't rattle me. I was able to figure out where I was in the air. I got in the water safely. I know what I need to work on when I go home. So yeah, I'm not gonna let it rattle me. Just move on to the next thing. Exactly. And you know, at the end of the day, it's gonna be a great story to tell. Like, at one time I was in Boston and I hit my toes on the platform, and you know, everybody was oohing and aahing, and it was everybody screaming. So at the end of the day, it was a show. So oh, definitely gonna go home, take some R&R, visit with my family. I'm gonna go visit some alumni at Virginia Tech after this, and yeah, just take some time to relax and then back to training.

Thank you. Oh, it was amazing. Like, I have my family and friends in the crowd, have our coach here. It was incredible. Yeah, great experience. The last dive wasn't what I was hoping for, but that's okay. I know what I need to work on, and yeah, we'll get to work. I really enjoyed the training process, and so to get back into the training in Fort Lauderdale, I'm actually super excited for that. So there are some things we want to work on, and maybe some new dives we want to try, or whatever, mix up the list order. And now I know, well, I just, with the season, I know a lot of what I need to work on, and so that's, that'll be what we'll do.

Boston's always a good memory. 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I love it. I mean, all of my dives were good, except for round four was a little, I mean, I think I got maybe got in my head a little bit because they had me stop and go, and then they rang the bell in the middle of my dive and just wasn't as focused as I really should have been. But it's okay. I had a good time. 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

0: anything like this. This is history in the making, South Africa, a DHL helicopter and what looks like an Oracle Red Bull Racing F1 car. Could this be the sign fans have been waiting for? That F1 is coming back to Kyle Lam.
1: I'll be trying to touch the whole game. Must be easy. What's your friend's name? Way too easy. Militant, man. I'm in Khao Day.
2: I've been waiting a long, long time to get a modern car on this track. Good to be back.
3: Remember, we're not supposed to be here, so keep it quick.
2: Oh, I'll be quick.
4: Here, you can't let VJ Trenda, you can't let drive and funny ends a mania trenda. She's. Focus, man.

0: David, security is on to you.
1: Copy that.
0: Be advised, traffic at 12 o'clock. What's it like being back?
2: Fantastic. This is South Africa, baby. The drivers will love this circuit.
0: But I reckon it's time to get out of there, DC.
2: What's the getaway plan? I need a distraction.
0: I'm sending in a probe.
2: We have a problem.
0: Back up en route.

Friday night saw the ERC head to the Katowice city centre, where the Polish fans were out in force to welcome their home heroes. Followed by an action-packed blast around the historic streets, with Andrea Mabellini topping the timesheets with a faultless run to take the early lead. The first full day of action of Rally Poland, and qualifying winner Dominik Strzecki was running fifth coming into stage three, only to slide wide just over a kilometre in. A scary moment with Strzecki and co-driver Andrei Krasia taken to hospital for checkups, and the stage was cancelled for the following cruise. Will Crichton was looking comfortable on the broken, bumpy Silesian asphalt, the Irishman running in a promising fifth place, only to outbreak himself in the tricky stage six. With around 14 seconds dropped, he plummeted down what was a competitive leaderboard. It had been an impressive return to ERC action for three-time champion Kajetan Katanovic. With an inspired setup change for the afternoon loop, the Toyota driver found himself in an intense all-Polish fight for fifth with Jarosław Szeja. And just ahead on the leaderboard was another scrap between two locals for the final podium place. Reigning ERC champion Miko Marcik finding form late in the afternoon, second fastest in stage seven, he was in fourth, right on the coattails of his compatriot Jakub Matulka. The reigning Polish champion had recovered well from a frustrating qualifying stage to put himself in contention for a fine result on home soil. Winning stages 2 and 6, Matulka's soft tyre selection would prove costly by the end of the long afternoon loop. Matulka had been running in second for much of the day, but a late charge from Andrea Mabellini had pegged him back. After winning the Stage 1 Super Special, another fastest time in Stage 7 saw the Lancia driver climb to the runner-up spot. The star of the show on Saturday, though, was the championship leader Teemu Suninen. The talented Finn had managed the threat of the locals well, and with a pair of stage wins of his own along the way, the Skoda driver had done just enough to hold off the chasing pack. Suninen leading then going into the final day, with Mabellini nudging ahead of Matulka late on. The fight for fifth is too close to call, with Marco Bellassia running seventh. The final day of the 82nd Rally Poland. Local driver Adam Strucker was running first on the road and would soon discover that the grip levels remained inconsistent early on. Home hero Jarosław Szeja started the day just 3 seconds behind his mentor Kajetan Katanovic, but had a big scare early in the day's opener. A high-speed spin in fifth gear, but somehow Szeja survived. The time lost saw him slip from sixth to eighth. The pressure eased then on Kajetanovic. The three-time ERC champion had steadily grown in confidence and would do a fine job holding off the attentions from a fired-up Marco Bellassia to claim fifth. With the positions between the top four in the balance, Andrea Mabellini began the final leg in second, but a frustrating run through the opener on cold tyres would prove costly. The Italian kept on fighting though and claimed an eighth power stage win to wrap things up. Reigning ERC champion Miko Marcik was on familiar territory and used his experience to good effect. The fight for third raged all day, with the pair swapping places for three stages in a row in the morning. The local star holding on for a well-deserved first podium of the season. The highest placed local, though, was Jakub Matulka. The 26-year-old immediately charging back into the runner-up spot on Sunday's opening test, and chalked up another three stage wins to keep the pressure on the leader, and he held on for a first ERC podium. But Teemu Suninen's vice-like grip on the lead would not be relinquished. The Finn continuing to trade stage wins with Matulka, but the championship leader would indeed claim a first ERC victory. Suninen's final winning margin was 9.7 seconds over Matulka, with Marcik claiming that

0: hard-fought home podium. Mabellini fourth and Polish legend Kajtanovic ensuring there were three locals in the top five. In the championship standings, with three rounds remaining, Sinanen holds a lead of 23 points over Mabellini, with Marchik's podium pushing him to third and Matulka is up to fifth.
1: It's time to celebrate!

0: spins in. Oh, tech.
1: Oh,
2: yes, that's what we want to see.
0: That jump is so hard for speed, and he cleans the flip. Oh, let's listen to him to what he's saying.
3: All you, buddy.
2: Oh, come on. Whoa, that's tech.
3: Let's go.
0: Let's go. Let's go. Come on.
4: Yeah, let's get that brand.
2: Oh.
0: Oh!
2: Whoa! That moment off of El Nino, we were in his helmet. He thought he was going down.
0: He knows he's mic'd up. He says, excuse the language.

0: que vous avez fait du Mans votre circuit. Même si vous n'avez jamais participé au célèbre 24 heures en revanche à Monte Carlo.
1: It's a rowdy way to start a run. Look at this shoot! Whoa! Yes! Listen to this place, they're fired up!
2: We are about to kick off this Red Bull Rampage 2025, day one.
3: Ready.
4: Rider number 8,
2: Cammy
4: Oliveira.
2: Cammy dislocated her left elbow 3 days ago.
5: Let's go! That was so heavy!
6: Just explains why she won that toughness award last year.
1: Let's go, Cammy!
5: She went so long!
2: Vinnie Armstrong out of Queenstown.
6: One thing I love about watching Minnie ride is she's so much control.
1: That's that style we're talking about right there. The Hoff, 38 feet point to point. Watching her ride does definitely make me want to go ride though, that's for sure.
2: I love how she squeezed literally all the juice out of the bottom. She's like, I'm here to have fun.

0: Drop it in. Let's go.
1: Let's go.
2: Rider number six.
3: No. Don't go.
0: Janelle Zook up out of Centennial, Colorado, throwing it over.
4: I survived. I'll take it. I can sleep in tomorrow. I'm so excited.
2: Kirsten Van Horn attacking the top corners.
5: Confident feeling.
2: Look how smooth. Here we go. Big step down coming up for Kirsten. There she goes. A suicide no-hander.
6: That has to be the biggest suey drop that we've ever seen from the women.
0: Kirsten Van Horn, you can see the sigh of relief. Does your Ching Squad have merch? Georgia Assels does. Last year, she was our second place finisher.
2: There's a tech drop in right now. Great side profile. You can see how you got to control your speed. Go slow.

0: We all held our breath for that one. It's a solid sprint. Big, big run.
1: As we head up to the top with Hannah Bergman last year, an Achilles injury sidelined Hannah. Not stoked to watch from the sidelines.
2: Buddy, you got it. Chill, chill, chill.
3: So smooth over that into a big canyon gap.
4: Yo-ho!
3: Now. Going pretty deep, but controlling.

0: 42 feet, point to point on that big step down. Backflips it. Oh, impeccable landing.
1: Nice flip.
2: Thank you, thank you.
0: An 89.33. As we head into the top with our defending champ, Robin Gooms. Big question mark for me right now is if she can clean the brown snake, which comes up at the top of the course. They adjusted the line late last night to make this work.
3: That top part was so rowdy.
2: Backflip Bobby at it again.

0: 3 points.
1: I think the most rewarding thing is just seeing all the girls stomp their runs. I'm so proud of us, and that was such a sick year too.
2: This is day two of Red Bull Rampage.
3: Probably the most diverse field that we've ever seen. A real any given Sunday of what could happen today.
4: Thomas Lemoine, this guy is a rookie, but doesn't look like it. And we're all having eyes on this Stratos truck.
5: Nobody has ever taken this before. He eyed it up.
4: I can't believe the control. That's so tech to get that landing perfect. Yeah. Look at the control with the Manny. Are you serious, Thomas Lemoine? T-Bog to drop. Does this guy look like a rookie? I don't think so.
2: We see the focus of Emil Johansson.
4: Now coming into the Swedish nightmare. No hesitation. Backflip one can. This hip is huge. And another spin coming in here. Wow. Speechless about the execution of that flat drop spin. A tail whip! Oh my goodness. The tricks are too easy for this guy. And a bar to steal, and he's bringing it to the finish line. Run one success for Emil Johansson.
3: Yenbe Aguado Alba from Spain.
5: No stranger to big tricks, but he's got some really technical riding here at the start before he can get into it.
4: He gets this rowdy spin. Gets the flip perfect with the signature Bienbe kick right before the takeoff there. Oh no!
2: Carson Storch with two third place finishes.
4: Okay, this is one of my podium picks. Carson Storch, he's so dialed. Gets the sniper shoot really good.
5: So clean.
4: And I think we got a huge spin coming up here.
5: Oh!
4: Yes!

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1: No hesitation, super smooth.
2: Rider number 16, Reed Hard.
1: Take note of how exposed this top section is into the Goblin.
0: The smoking token, 49 feet point to point.
1: This is the moment of truth. He's gonna spin this drop. It looks money. He lands it perfect. And what a clean run from Reebok.
3: Back up to the top, Talis Turk.
1: Starting off with an opposite flat spin, getting a little rowdy. A backflip gets the 1 foot can.
0: Come on, get it.
1: Money.
4: Dylan Stark back for his second rampage.
0: There we go. That's good to see.
3: Finley Kirschman, 18.

0: Come on now.
1: Whoa!
0: Yes!
1: That's a huge spin right there.
2: Raised in me.

0: my god.
1: A backflip heel clicker, that's the type of stuff you try in a video game.
2: Holy shit! Oh, really? Really, really taking it close right now.

0: this guy, fearless and inventive, Adolf Silva.
1: That was so rowdy on the first impact off the drop.

0: out.
1: That was a safe moon landing at Red Bull Rampage. Through his 7 appearances at Rampage, Simon Gadziak has put down heavy runs.
0: Come on, get it, come on. Yes!
2: Flip 1 foot can there. This run is looking so on point.
0: Oh, yes!
2: This is the make or break moment.
0: Oh, come on! Oh, no!
3: That is not what we want to see.
1: Medical are with him right now.
2: You're kidding me. Simon is up on his feet.
1: The one and only living legend, Cam Zink, the 2-time winner of this event.
0: It's a rowdy way to start a run. Look at this shoot. The backflip knack-knack was perfect right into that next drop. Backflip's the next step down. Oh,
2: the spin,
0: he's
2: it looks
0: it.
2: Good. Oh, oh my God, it's rowdy, but he lands it. Can he do it? The crew step down. Flip can. The speed
0: come
2: is good.
0: On.
2: He's come
0: on
2: a little bit.
0: No! Once Isaac gets into the meat of this one, it is bing, bang, boom. He plans to string a lot of big technical moves together. They don't have this in Cornwall, do they? Oh. Oh. How did he make it look so clean?
2: Come on, Tom!
0: Get it!
2: The cashy!
0: Get it!
2: And it's good!
0: Yeah.
2: Yes!
1: Adol Silva is in the gate.
2: One of the most incredibly determined athletes I've ever seen in my life, and he is determined to get this run two done.
1: Adol Silva is alert, conscious. He is talking to his family that is with him. He is being transferred to the hospital for further evaluation. Emil Johansson from Sweden.
0: Here we go.
2: No! Oh! That was an opportunity!
0: Oh, no, oh,
2: oh my
0: no.
2: God. He stops before the big cliff. Oh.
1: Officially been given the news that he is alert, he is awake, and he is attentive. However, we are going to bring in the helicopter nonetheless and get him further medical attention. I have been informed that the athletes collectively have made the decision that they would like to continue.
4: Rider number 2, Steve's Burger King, man.
0: Go! Yes, Tom!

0: drop. Stomps that as well. Can he get this variation in the flat drop flip? Keeps it safe and smooth. Come on, Tom. Stomp this cork. You
1: Here
0: have to
1: get
0: it. Come
1: on.
0: Looks good. It looks good. Oh! He lands it perfect. Talk about clutch moments.
2: To the top, Tomas Janot.
0: Whoa! Spins the drop at the top. What? What? Gets it money into the chute.

0: He's got a flip step down coming in, and straight into this next step down. Will he flip it as well? A big suey with a table after. This guy's sneezing around.
1: The ability to get under control to make it into the double drop. Huge strength of this run. Oh, he launches up into second place.
2: Hayden Zablotny, the rookie.
1: Long onto the lily.
0: That's such a gnarly start, and he nails it. Super clean in the big unk shoot.
1: Oh!
0: Spins that one. He pulled for that so early, Cam. That was crazy.
1: Oh, come on, come on, come on.
0: Nailed it!
1: Flat spin, he gets it.
3: Give it up for Tom Van Siever in third, Tommy D second, and your winner, yeah, rookie American Hayden Zablotny.

0: Here we go. Finally, we've been waiting. Let us go. I think we've got a problem.
1: Wait, okay.

0: personal best. I did beat it last year, and then I just wanted 4 consistent dives, and I'm so happy with how they went, and then I got a PB, and I was so stoked. So cool. I did actually know that someone said if I get a podium here, it would be my 10th, and I was trying not to focus on it, but I was like, it would be so cool because it's the 10th edition here in Bosnia, and then my 10th podium, so cool. I'm a part of history. Definitely chasing that permanent spot, and I want to kind of get in that top 5 or top 4 overall. I don't know how possible that is, but I think this is pretty consistent with me. Like, I start off pretty shaky, and then I get consistent throughout the years, throughout the months of the season. So really hoping for a finish on a strong one and, yeah, get another podium. But, yeah, just 4 consistent dives.
1: I'm so proud of today to be up there and to know that I'm putting pressure on such an icon again. It just means so much. I got out there. I did 4 dives for 9s this week, and that felt so good. I've definitely gone through ups and downs with cliff diving and results, but to be up there pushing for gold felt so special, and I know that Rhi dives even better when you put pressure on her. So it was fun to battle, and I'm so inspired by her winning 10 King Kai Healy trophies. Are you kidding me? I wouldn't want to let anyone beat me by less than 2 points for that moment. 25th podium. That's crazy. I mean, I truly have just been relearning how to love competing and diving and cliff diving and try to forget about the results. But I think naturally when you're not thinking about them, they just show up and they surprise you. So to have 25 podiums at Red Bull Cliff Diving is such a dream, such a milestone. I'm honored to be part of the group that has that. And yeah, definitely cannot believe how beautiful I got to dive here. It is such an honor to be here in Mostar and get to dive from the old bridge for the 10th time. Red Bull Cliff Diving's been here so many times, and we're just so grateful for everyone for supporting it every single time and allowing us to jump not only with the platform but directly from the bridge. It is so special every time, and I don't know, I can't wait to go post my videos and share what we just did.
2: Look, I was saying earlier, like, it feels like a lifetime of hard work for 3 seconds, you know, and I knew deep down in my heart that it wasn't going to be an easy one today. I knew Molly wasn't going to leave without putting up a good fight, and that's exactly the way it played out, and 10 years in a row, that is actually, it's still insane. I just try and let it all come together and enjoy the feeling of standing up there in front of a magnificent crowd in cool places around the world. So I'm kind of lost for words. I'm super stoked, and I guess it's time to process and then celebrate. Look, it's only been, what, like 2 minutes since I took the 10th one, but obviously, yeah, that's 11's next. I don't know, like, I had in my mind that maybe I would change up some dives next year or step back with some easier, more consistent ones. But, yeah, let's see. Let's see. I'm going to go home.

0: comes next, but fingers crossed, you know, if I keep enjoying what I'm doing and my heart's still there in the sport, then definitely, yeah, that's the goal.
1: Yeah, Mostar is definitely a special place for me. I've had some of my best dives here and I've had some of my worst, and I feel like every time I dive on this bridge, I learn something new. And I think my favorite thing about coming here is most certainly the people. Like, they come out and they support us throughout the whole couple of days of the event, and then they just are in love with what we do. And I guess it's the feeling is mutual, because I really respect their traditional diving and how much history and how special the diving is from the bridge for them. So it's nice. Yeah, look, Gary and I were chatting this morning about this, and I think I've just put the pressure on him, but never rule out Mr. Gary Hunt. He's capable of amazing things. So I really hope that he can make it 48 as well, because it would be magic if we could both push that number one more. But yeah, let's go. It's special. Like, 48 out of 50 something starts, like, it's nuts. But I guess the recipe really comes down to passion and drive and hard work. There is no secret recipe to being so consistent. It's just the ugly looking things, the monotonous days, the afternoons in the pool on a regular basis, practice, like, and it's paid off for me.
2: Yeah, been pretty consistent this season. I mean, the thing I've been looking back to is that missed dive in Copenhagen. But other than that, pretty consistent, staying up there, staying in the title fight. I was pretty consistent here as well, but I needed just a little bit more to maybe keep the title hopes, to stay, you know, neck and neck in the title race there. I don't know, I like traveling with her, and it works out with her work. She can work remote, which is great, and it's awesome having her. I don't see her as like, I don't bring her to help me win, but she's super helpful too. Like, she can do, like, maybe think about other things that I don't have time for or whatever, so I do appreciate that. She's coming to Poliana as well. She's coming to the finale. That's one of her favorite places. So she'll enjoy it there, and hopefully we'll have a good time there, and hopefully we'll have some good dives there. Anytime I can feed off the crowd, that's awesome. You know, being welcomed by the locals, you know, joining in on their, you know, centuries-long tradition is, you know, an honor. And, you know, it's every high dive deserves respect, whether it's a 27-meter or whether it's a straight jump off 20. It's all... We all respect each other. Big respect if you can jump from there and, you know, do it well. So it's super cool being here.
3: It wasn't only you that was in suspense. I was definitely in suspense as well. I didn't set myself up great after the first 2 days of competition, and I knew there was a lot of ground to make up. But I was told it was the second closest competition ever before the final round, which gave me some comfort. But there's a lot of amazing divers here, and I knew they didn't need much to beat me today. I mean, Costa winning by only 0.1, that is a little bit bittersweet, but my main competition this week was James, and to be ahead of him is helpful and slowly taking some weight off my shoulders. But the next competition, the final in Polignano, is going to be nothing but hard, I'm sure, and emotional. Yeah, I know for sure after this I'm going home and calculating the exact points and places that we would need in the final competition for me to win overall. I'm not quite sure yet, but my nerves are quite high at the moment. But I need to go home, reset, settle down, and come to the final competition with as much preparation as I can. I always put this big, the front twisting dive last. I'm quite comfortable with it now. I've done it for 5 years, and having a huge DD to finish is always a bit comforting. You know, you can not do it perfect and still make a really, really big score. But the issue here in Bosnia was that the platform is so short that I have to change my run up, and that adds quite a lot of stress and nerves to the dive. And when I was so far behind today with all these nerves, everything playing with my mind, it's not easy to deal with, but I'm just glad I managed to do a nice dive today. And as you said, the execution was one of the best.
4: I feel like I should,

0: I should win more here. It's really nice. I feel like home here. Of course, today was a bit close, but you know, four rounds, very good. Yesterday, let's say average, but it was a good week, and I'm really happy that I'm healthy, no injuries, and I can continue my season injury-free, and of course with another win. I didn't know about that. I found out. Catherine is the person who gives us all the information about that. And sometimes it surprised me. And I'm really happy. You know, I've been in the series for, I think, 8-9 years. It was a good run, but I'm not planning to stop. I want to chase that that goal, you know, to reach what Gary has. Of course, it's very difficult, but I enjoy my life. I love what I'm doing, so I will continue, you know, do what I do best, and maybe win even more competitions. Well, I was hoping it would have been me first, and then a bit of a shuffle on the podium, like Carlos and Piolo, you know, like to have a bit of an advantage towards the last, you know. But yeah, it's getting harder and harder with just one stop. Nothing is impossible. I'm gonna go there, of course, a bit more relaxed, because yeah, the pressure is on Ethan, maybe James. I'm going there to enjoy my last stop of the season. There's a lot of Romanians coming to watch in Polignano Amare, so it's gonna be like kind of like home. And yeah, let's see how it is. 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
1: Attenzionare, però oggi, pensate, sold out, oltre 3.000 biglietti venduti.
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3: 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Ciao Adele, ti vogliamo bene.
4: Sunday stages would put the ERC crews back on familiar stages, but that didn't help everyone. For Simone Campidelli, it was nearly wake-up call as he neared the end of the opening stage. One of the saves of the season, keeping the Italian in his home rally. Joan Bonatto had been locked in a battle for fifth with fellow countryman Arthur Pellemorg for much of the weekend, but would undo much of his good work in stage 8 with this mistake at the chicane. Pellemorg extended his lead in stage 9, and on the penultimate stage, Bonatto set about trying to catch up. He hadn't reckoned on doing it just 3 kilometres into his run though. Pellemorg stranded in the middle of the road, minus a wheel. Their battle well and truly over. Jean Basso had also been in a fight, this time for a spot.

on podium. Ultimately, he would have to settle for fourth place, but it had been another strong showing from the ERC legend at his home event. The man who pipped him to third spot was Bostian Arbell, timing his charge to perfection. He stormed through stage 10 to take over third from Basso, and then a stunning power stage win confirmed the matter. A maiden ERC podium for the Italian.

for Roberto Dapra, though. He was in no mood to give away a statement victory. The 25-year-old was calm and composed throughout Sunday to take his first ever ERC win. Dapra's winning margin just under 14 seconds. Extremely close between Sunonen, Arbel and Basso, and there was a fine 6th place finish for Millie Johansson. In the driver standings, Teemu Suninen takes over the top spot ahead of Jean Basso. Mabellini moves up to third, with Roma winner Dapra in fourth.

The first full day of action at the Rally de Roma Capitale, and all the day stages would be brand new. Andrea Cagnola came into this event as arguably the favourite. Heading into the afternoon loop, he had fully justified that tag, until on the long Piana di Rocino stage, this happens. The rally leader was out. His dream of making it a hat-trick of home wins left on the Italian roadside. Arthur Pellemorgue had been the surprise package of the rally so far. The affable Frenchman was pushing for a podium position and holding nothing back. Jean Basso had been locked in a thrilling battle with Pellemorgue and Bosch Schnabel for the whole of Saturday. Whilst not totally comfortable with the setup on his Skoda Fabia RS, his experience kept him in the fight for the podium. Bosch Schnabel took a stunning stage win on the final test of the day to edge out Basso for that third place. But that fight was set to rage on in the final day of the rally. Teemu Suninen was pushing hard. The Finn had insisted he was playing the long game when it came to tyres. It didn't quite pay off, but he would finish the day in second spot and pushing for his first ERC win. As is often the case here in Italy, a local would dominate. Roberto Zappa looked very much in control. Quignola's exit left him with breathing space at the head of the field, and three stage wins were evidence of his superiority. Going into the final day, Dapra headed Suninen by just over 20 seconds, with Arbel putting some daylight between himself and Basso.

the start of the ERC's summer asphalt adventure saw the teams touch down in the Eternal City to tackle the testing tarmac roads of the Rally di Roma Capitale. Reigning champion Miko Marček was looking to kickstart his title defence after a mixed start to the season, and a fifth fastest time was an encouraging start. After coming so close to victory at his home event last year, Andrea Quagnola will be keen to make amends in 2026. The Italian, as ever, looked right at home on his beloved tarmac. A fourth fastest run will give him a perfect platform to make it a hat-trick of Roma to Capitale wins. The surprise package of qualifying was perhaps Pablo Sarrazin. The 20-year-old Frenchman, very much still learning the ropes in top-level rallying, but looked super confident on the Italian roads. His third-place finish will be a big boost to his confidence. Teemu Suninen is clearly enjoying himself in his first full season in the ERC. The Finn's wealth of experience took him to the top of the timesheets, where he stayed for much of qualifying, finishing just half a second off the eventual winning time. It was an encouraging start to his weekend. Roberto Dapra, fresh from his exploits on the rough gravel stages of the previous week's Acropolis Rally, made a mockery of the change in surface, flying over the abrasive asphalt to take top spots.

0: Rider number two, Reed Boggs. 3, 2, 1.
1: Time to send, he says. Let's get it going, Reed. Coming into this lily pad. Bar spins in.
2: So tech.
3: Oh, yes, oh, that's what we want to see.
1: That jump is so hard for speed, and he cleans the flip. Oh, let's listen to what he's saying.
4: All you, buddy.
3: Oh, come on. Whoa, that's tech.
4: Let's go.
1: Let's go, let's go. Come on.
5: Yeah, let's get that back.
3: Oh.
1: Oh!
3: Whoa! That moment off of El Nino, we were in his helmet. He thought he was going down.
1: He knows he's mic'd up. He says, excuse the language.

0: C'est uniquement au karting que vous avez fait du Mans votre circuit. Même si vous n'avez jamais participé au célèbre 24 heures en revanche à Monte Carlo.
1: It's a rowdy way to start a run. Look at this shoot! Whoa! Yes! Listen to this place, they're fired up!
2: We are about to kick off this Red Bull Rampage 2025, day one.
3: Ready.
4: Rider number 8, Kemi Vaquera.
2: Kemi dislocated her left elbow 3 days ago.
5: Let's go! That was so heavy!
6: Just explains why she won that toughness award last year.

0: Queenstown.
1: One thing I love about watching Minnie ride is she's so much control.
2: That's that style we're talking about right there. The Hoff, 38 feet point to point. Watching her ride does definitely make me want to go ride, though, that's for sure.
0: I love how she squeezed literally all the juice out of the bottom. She's like, I'm here to have fun.
3: Drop it in, let's go.
4: Let's go.
5: Rider number six.
6: No, don't go.
0: Janelle Zook up out of Centennial, Colorado, throwing it over.
7: Holy cannoli! I survived. I'll take it. I can sleep in tomorrow. I'm so excited.
2: Kirsten Van Horn attacking the top corners.
7: Confident, Billy.
2: Look how smooth. Here we go. Big step down coming up for Kirsten. There she goes. A suicide no-hander.
1: That has to be the biggest sui drop that we've ever seen from the women.
0: Kirsten Van Horn, you can see the sigh of relief. Does your cheering squad have merch? Georgia Assels does. Last year, she was our second place finisher.
2: There's a tech drop in right now. Great side profile. You can see how you got to control your speed. Go slow,

0: Okay.
1: We all held our breath for that one. It's a solid sprint. Big, big run.
2: As we head up to the top with Hannah Bergman last year, an Achilles injury sidelined Hannah. Not stoked to watch from the sidelines.
3: Buddy, you got it. Chill, chill, chill.
4: So smooth over that into a big canyon gap.
0: Yo-ho!
4: Now. Going pretty deep, but controlling. Already 2 feet point to point on that big step down. Backflips it. Oh, impeccable landing.
3: Insane. Nice flip.
1: Thank you. Thank you.
2: An 89.33. As we head into the top with our defending champ, Robin Gooms.
4: Big question mark for me right now is if she can clean the brown snake, which comes up at the top of the course. They adjusted the line late last night to make this work.
2: And that top part was so rowdy.
1: Backflip Bobby at it again.

0: most rewarding thing is just seeing all the girls stomp their runs. I'm so proud of us, and that was such a sick year too.
1: This is day two of Red Bull Rampage. Probably the most diverse field that we've ever seen. A real any given Sunday of what could happen today.
2: Thomas Lemoine, this guy is a rookie, but doesn't look like it. And we're all having eyes on this Stratos truck.
3: Nobody has ever taken this before. He eyed it up.
2: I can't believe the control. That's so tech to get that landing perfect. Yeah. Look at the control with the Manny. Are you serious, Thomas Lemoine? T-Bog to drop. Does this guy look like a rookie? I don't think so.
1: We see the focus of Emil Johansson.
2: Now coming into the Swedish nightmare. No hesitation. Backflip one can. This hip is huge. And another spin coming in here. Wow. Speechless about the execution of that flat drop spin. A tail whip! Oh my goodness. The tricks are too easy for this guy. And a bar to Steve, and he's bringing it to the finish line. Run one success for Emil Johansson.
1: Yenbe Aguado Alba from Spain.
3: No stranger to big tricks, but he's got some really technical riding here at the start before he can get into it.
2: He gets this rowdy spin. Gets the flip perfect with the signature Bienbe kick right before the takeoff there. Oh no!
4: The bike's not.
1: Carson Storch with two third place finishes.
2: Okay, this is one of my podium picks, Carson Storch. He's so dialed. Gets the sniper shoot really good.
3: So clean.
2: And I think we got a huge spin coming up here.
3: Oh!
2: Yes! Nails it!
3: Spotless run from Carson Storch.
2: No hesitation, super smooth.
5: Rider number 16, Reed Hard.
3: Take note of how exposed this top section is.
2: Into the goblin.
3: Smoking token, 49 feet, point to point.
2: This is the moment of truth. He's gonna spin this drop. It looks money. He lands it perfect. And what a clean run from Reebok.
1: Back up to the top, Talis Turk.
2: Starting off with an opposite flat spin, getting a little rowdy. A backflip gets the 1 foot can.
3: Come on, get it.
2: Money.
3: Dylan Stark back for his second rampage. There we go. That's good to see.
1: Finley Kirschman, 18.

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1: Whoa!
0: Yes!
1: That's a huge spin right there.
2: Raised in these hills, Jackson Riddle

0: backflip heel clicker, that's the type of stuff you try in a video game. Holy shit!
1: Oh, really? Really, he's taking it close right now.

0: this guy, fearless and inventive, Adolf Silva.
1: That was so rowdy on the first impact off the drop.
0: That was a safe moon landing at Red Bull Rampage. Through his 7 appearances at Rampage, Szymon Gadziak has put down heavy runs.
1: Come on, get it, come on. Yes! Flip 1 foot can there. This run is looking so on point. Oh, yes! The make or break moment. Oh, come on! Oh, no!
2: That is not what we want to see.
0: Medical are with him right now.
1: You're kidding me. Szymon is up on his feet.
0: The one and only living legend, Cam Zinck. The 2-time winner of this event.
1: It's a rowdy way to start a run. Look at this shoot! The backflip knack-knack was perfect right into that next drop. Backflip's the next step down! Oh, the spinner he's looks bent.
3: Good!
1: Oh,
3: oh my god, it's rowdy, but he lands it! Can he do it? The crew step down. Flip can. The speed
1: come
3: is good.
1: On.
3: He swings a little bit.
1: Once Isaac gets into the meat of this one, it is bing, bang, boom. He plans to string a lot of big technical moves together. They don't have this in Cornwall, do they? Whoa. How did he make it look so clean?
3: Come on, Tom!
1: Get it!
3: The cashy!
1: Get it!
3: And it's good!
1: Yeah.
3: Yes!
0: Adolf Silva is in the gate.
1: One of the most incredibly determined athletes I've ever seen in my life, and he is determined to get this run two done.
0: Adolf Silva is alert, conscious. He is talking to his family that is with him. He is being transferred to the hospital for further evaluation. Emil Johansson from Sweden.
1: Here we go.
3: No!
1: Oh!
3: That was an opportunity!
1: Oh, no, oh my no. God.
3: He stops before the big cliff.
0: Officially been given the news that he is alert, he is awake, and he is attentive. However, we are going to bring in the helicopter nonetheless and get him further medical attention. I have been informed that the athletes collectively have made the decision that they would like to continue.
4: Batter number 2, Steesberger came
1: back. Go! Yes, Tom!
3: Drop, stomps that as well. Can he get this variation in the flat drop flip? Keeps it safe and smooth. Come on, Tom, stomp this cork. You
1: Here
3: have
1: go,
3: this
1: go.
3: It
1: Come
3: looks
1: on.
3: Good, it looks good.
1: Oh!
3: He lands it perfect. Talk about clutch moments.
0: To the top, Tomas Jeannin.
3: Whoa! What? Gets it money into the chute.

0: He's got a flip step down coming in, and straight into this next step down. Will he flip it as well? A big suey with the table after. This guy's sneezing around.
1: The ability to get under control to make it into the double drop. Huge strength of this run. Oh, he launches up into second place.
2: Hayden Zablotny, the rookie.
1: Long onto the lily.
0: That's such a gnarly start, and he nails it. Super clean in the big unk shoot.
1: Oh!
0: Spins that one.
1: He pulled for that so early, Cam. That was crazy. Oh, come on, come on, come on. Nailed it! Flat spin, he gets it.
3: Give it up for Tom Van Siever in third, Tommy G second, and your winner, yeah, rookie of Mapping, Hayden Zablotny.